what's wrong with life? 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And I know I'll always be alright.

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Listen to the mariachi play at midnight. Are you with me? Are you with me?

eventually. So if our time is running out, day after day, we'll make the mundane a masterpiece. Oh my, my, oh my, my love, I take one look at you, you're taking me out.

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eventually. So if our time is running out, day after day, we'll make the mundane a masterpiece. Oh my, my, oh my, my love, I take one look at you, you're taking me out.

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1: 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I'm hearing sirens in the night. I'm losing battles with a voice that I can fight. These streets are far from black and white. Nobody knows a thing about what's wrong or right. There's only darkness down the road. But you're the light that's shining through silver and gold. And I know I'll always be